0: Hello?
1: Lady, we've just kidnapped your husband. Have $800,000 ready by tomorrow night. And lady, no police, or you'll never see your husband alive again.
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0: that it?
1: Mm. Wake me when you're done. I guess you'll be the only one having fun.

Well, one night she had a date with a wrestling heavyweight, and he tried her brand new hole she did not appreciate. So she whipped out her pistol and shot him in the knee. Then quickly she sang this plea.

0: now, playing more music on your number one internet radio station.
1: iTunes Radio.